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0: 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Muli po tayo nagbabalik sa ating programang Okay Morning Vibes with yours truly, Sugar Lily. And for our chismis chika, ang chismis ngayong nasa agap natin. Ito nga may post na. Anong post? Post? May post nga ang isang actress na si... actress at filmmaker na si Bella Padilla ay nag-share ng isang heartfelt message sa social media. Ano daw? Itong nag-share nga ng isang madamdaming message o mensahe si Bella Padilla sa kanyang social media. Revealing that while 2026 has brought many professional milestones, she has also been facing personal challenges behind the scenes. Ganun pala yun. Medyo problematic pala ang buhay ni Bella Padilla ngayon 2026. Padilla said she has been blessed with new projects, successful films, travels, nominations, and other achievements. However, she admitted that a series of painful experiences in her personal life made it difficult for her to speak up, especially amid the issues affecting the country. Aww. In her post, sabi ng actress, the actress reflected on learning the hard way. Aww. Who she could truly trust, saying that some people she had supported over the years failed to stand by her when she needed them the most. She also shared that unresolved childhood wounds had resurfaced in ways she described as being dressed as care and love. Pero despite the hardships, Padilla said she has begun reclaiming her voice and setting boundaries. She encouraged others to be afraid or to not be afraid of speaking up. Nothing that people may be uncomfortable when someone who has long stayed silent finally says enough. Ending her message on a hopeful note, Padilla encouraged those going through difficult times to allow themselves to feel their emotions, recommending that song Someday I'll Get It. As a source of comfort, she expressed optimism that with time, healing and clarity will come. Aww. Napakaganda naman pala ng mensahe ni Bella Padilla. 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Encouraging pala yung message niya sa dulo. 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Pwede din po kayo mag-message sa ating number 0945-374-9469. Again, 0945-374-9469. There you have it, mga ka-okay. Tuloy po tayo sa tiktukan. Here's song Nila Lang by D-Low. Dito namin po yun sa OKFM 98.5. 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

0: 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Okay, ka, the best ka. Rupert Holmes with Touch and Go, 1047. Go and enjoy the movie. Relax, see a movie. Most especially to all the Spider-Man fanatics out there. Spider-Man Brand New Day is now showing in cinemas. Nag-premiere last July 29. That was yesterday. Okay, nagkaroon po ng premiere showing here in the Philippines yesterday. Spider-Man Brand New Day. Okay, so now showing. Pag may budget, manood tayo. Tutok lang sa Joyride sa umaga with Billy Banana. Kami pong OK from Diet, 98.5. OK ka, the best ka.
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You died, Jesus, but the source of life flowed out for souls, and the ocean of mercy opened up for the whole world. O fountain of life, immeasurable divine mercy, cover the whole world and empty yourself out upon us. O blood and water, which flowed out from the heart of Jesus as a fountain of mercy for us, I trust in you. Holy God, Holy Mighty One, Holy Immortal One, have mercy on us and the whole world. Holy God, Holy Mighty One, Holy Immortal One, have mercy on us and the whole world. Holy God, Holy Mighty One, Holy Immortal One, have mercy on us and the whole world. Jesus, King of Mercy, we trust in you.

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0: Number one for best music. Number one.

0: remember that we are all in the holy presence of the Lord. In the name of the Father, and of the Son, and of the Holy Spirit. Amen. The angel of the Lord declared unto Mary,
1: and she conceived of the Holy Spirit.
0: Hail Mary, full of grace, the Lord is with thee. Blessed art thou among women, and blessed is the fruit of thy womb, Jesus.
1: Holy Mary, Mother of God, pray for us sinners, now and at the hour of our death. Amen.
0: Behold the handmaid of the Lord.
1: Be it done unto me according to thy word.
0: Hail Mary, full of grace, the Lord is with thee. Blessed art thou among women, and blessed is the fruit of thy womb, Jesus.
1: Holy Mary, Mother of God, pray for us sinners, now and at the hour of our death. Amen.
0: And the Word was made flesh,
1: and dwelt among us.
0: Hail Mary, full of grace, the Lord is with thee. Blessed art thou among women, and blessed is the fruit of thy womb, Jesus.
1: Holy Mary, Mother of God, pray for us sinners, now and at the hour of our death. Amen.
0: Pray for us, O Holy Mother of God,
1: that we may be made worthy of the promises of Christ.
0: Let us pray.
2: Pour forth, we beseech thee, O Lord, thy grace into our hearts, that we, to whom the incarnation of Christ, thy Son, was made known by the message of an angel, may by his passion and cross be brought to the glory of his resurrection. Through the same Christ our Lord. Amen.
0: Glory be to the Father, and to the Son, and to the Holy Spirit.
1: As it was in the beginning, is now, and ever shall be, world without end. Amen.
0: In the name of the Father, and of the Son, and of the Holy Spirit.

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